0: If Smooth and Sexy was a soundtrack, this is it right here. I said
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0: 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We could be reading your letter live on the air. What's that for? Just like we're going to read this one right here, right now.
1: Yeah,
0: what's up?
1: It is strawberry letter. Yeah.
0: Subject. Thank you, Steve. Subject. I know that lack.

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And boy, we got a lot of stuff going on, of course, at 10 minutes after 12. It's Detroit at Work, brought to you by Henry Ford Health.

with this one. You remember the video? Women were going crazy for D'Angelo after this video. Yeah, he got himself in really good shape, and this song just sounded so much like Prince, didn't it? He did a great job. We miss you, D'Angelo. Here's Untitled, How Does It Feel? D'Angelo on Mix 92.3.

0: Mix 92.3, Detroit's R&B with Steve Harvey in the morning. Your man Billy T here with you in for your girl Sharon today. She left me some tickets to the All-Star Comedy Festival, and we'll give you a chance to win those tickets right after you hear Jodeci coming up next on Mix.
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Tony Roberts, LaBelle Crawford, Mark Curry, Lil Duval. You don't want to miss this.

0: Congratulations to Richard on the east side of Detroit. He picked up those tickets to the All-Star Comedy Festival on Sweetest Day on Mix 92.3 Detroit's R&B with Steve Harvey in the morning. And the big event this weekend, we're only a few days away from our 27th annual Sister Strut. Carla from the Steve Harvey Morning Show will be there. Your girl Sharon hosting as always. We'll have food, folks, fun, and we need you. Oh, special guest host, Raheem Devon. Here he is to tell you more about it.
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101.3 with your man, Billy T. Want to remind you, we love our teachers and we want to thank our teachers. 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

Mix 92.3, Detroit's R&B. Steve Harvey in the morning. Your man Billy T in for your girl Sharon. Today it is the first full day of autumn, September 23rd. Let me hit you with some quick birthdays. Jordan Woods celebrating her birthday. Lisa Rae McCoy celebrating her birthday. Jermaine Dupri, actor Anthony Mackie, and of Lazy Bone of Bone Thugs and Harmony. All right, those Bones, I get them all confused. Crazy, Lazy, Hazy, Daisy, and also born on this day in 1930, the legend himself, the genius, Mr. Ray Charles. You know, Ray Charles played all types of music, jazz, blues, R&B, country. He did it all. Ray Charles. Born

0: 92.3, Detroit's R&B, with Steve Harvey in the morning. I am your man, Billy T, in for your girl, Sharon, today. And, you know, we talked about older performers. Should they retire? Should they take a break? Well, Lionel Richie, who is only 77 years old, recently underwent a heart procedure, and his upcoming concert with Earth, Wind & Fire at the Chase Center is postponed indefinitely. Now, the procedure was arterial fibrillation, and it went well, and Lionel is expected to return to the stage soon. Prayers out to him. And I say, an older performer, especially if they do this all the time, this is who they are. This is what they do. And if they're able and willing and want to do it, they should be able to do it as long as they want to. You know, B.B. King performed over 70 years. He retired in 2014. A year later, he died at the age of 89. Sometimes that is your lifeblood performing. So I say God bless all of them and keep doing it as long as you can. I love them all. All right. Coming up, Chris Brown, Frankie Beverly Mays, and Latham coming up next on Mix.
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0: Being brought to you by Mike Morris. 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All right, so Real Talk. I was talking to Uncle Steve and talking to him about the fear of failure. And he says, failure is a part of the process. Success is not final and failure is not final. It's the courage to continue that counts. I was like, wow. Thanks, Unc. 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

you know, he can put on a show. I mean, a really, really, really good show. If you haven't seen him recently, definitely go check him out when he comes back to town. 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I'm Going Down, coming up next.

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0: 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Who's this?
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0: What up, TJ? Congratulations. You're going to get your laugh on. Get your laugh on. 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

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Coming up next, please don't ask them. Don't.

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